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1: 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No, stay over there. 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

0: Una hora, 37 minutos. 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
1: Fresh like you're running out of time, which means we ain't got enough time. 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

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Rack City, bitch. Rack City, bitch. Rack City, bitch. Rack City, bitch. 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

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Like, wait, babe, let me

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1: 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Temperatura, 27 grados.